0: 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Deal with life later.
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sleep. I'm counting sheep but running out. As time ticks by, still I try.

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area. Still busy trying to push through downtown with that volume there on 40. At least it's moving here at 17th Street, Alcoa Highway. Stop and go right now. Certain sections of Kingston Pike, especially traveling up through the Sequoia Hills area. Hey, don't let a slipping transmission make things worse on your car or truck. If you're having transmission problems, it's okay. Let them check it out at AMCO Transmissions on Kingston Pike. I'm Commander Chuck with your on-time traffic.

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Knoxville's Rock Station, 93.7 WVLZ. I'm Dylan. That is my least favorite corporate buzzword, which is what your question is today on Facebook. 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Angie says synergy. Tim says family culture. Joey Boots says he's happy he has a job where he doesn't have to attend meetings, but he doesn't really like we value our employees. So yesterday, not this job, my other job, my buddy Jason and I are in the meeting, and the boss says circle back, and he looks at me. Ugh. Don't make me laugh, Jason. We're going to be in here twice as long as we need to be.

Thank you. I appreciate you for doing what you're doing right now, just listening. Knoxville's Rock Station, 93.7 WVLZ. I'm Dylan. It is time for me to go. Renna should be here in just a couple minutes. Can we talk again tomorrow? I'll be back right after Woody and Wilcox. We'll listen to some great tunes and get ready for the weekend. 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